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Wild 102.9, have you ever been to a nudist beach? I never have. I'll be honest with you. It sounds like just a bunch of old dudes like hanging out, sunbathing. I'm not about that life, for real. But apparently, someone did a list of the best nude beaches in the U.S. Apparently, there's a beach in Miami Beach, which is number one. I've never been there before, but man, there's some good-looking people in Miami. I'll say that.

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8: Not all screen time is created equal, and a new study out of Sweden is helping us understand this even better. So researchers followed more than 20,000 people over nearly two decades and determined that passive screen time, like sitting on the couch and watching television, raised someone's risk of dementia. But if they did something active, like reading, puzzles, or interacting with other people, this same group of people saw their risk of dementia drop. Just like you gotta put the work in to keep your body in shape as you age, you basically have to do the same thing with your brain. A couple things I have found to help: working to learn something new every day, whatever it might be, challenging yourself in some way every day, and really importantly, staying socially active. Some days that means meeting friends in person, other days maybe an email, a text, or a phone call. Just stay engaged. I'm Dr. Sanjay Gupta, helping you live a better life.
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9: 1029, right now traffic.
10: Good evening, area roads still not looking all that shabby for your Thursday commute. We do still have some slowdown if you're traveling out to the North Valleys between the Spaghetti Bowl and Golden Valley. Up on North McCarran, looks like we might be clearing up just a little bit there. We do have some slowdown, though, still both directions between, looks like Sullivan right now and Rock Boulevard. Westbound 80 in areas between USA Parkway and the Nugget Resort. 580 North between South Meadows and Neal Road. 580 South between South Virginia Street and South Meadows. We've got some slowdown with some heavy traffic northbound South McCarran between Greg Street and Nugget Avenue and both directions at the Nugget Avenue overpass. From the Right Now Traffic Center, I'm Kristen Snow.
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1: A better life with Dr. Sanjay Gupta.
15: We talk a lot here about ultra-processed foods and the many ways in which they can negatively impact your health. They've been linked to weight gain, obesity, type 2 diabetes, cardiovascular disease, even cancer. And now a new study out of UCSF found that high ultra-processed food intake was associated with something called intramuscular fat, which is exactly what it sounds like. That's fat inside your muscles, which can cause them to become weaker. Now, in this particular study, the researchers noticed more wear and tear and pain in people's knees because of weakened thigh muscles. Cutting back on ultra-processed foods isn't easy. The CDC estimates at least half the calories in our diet come from ultra-processed foods. But if you're looking to eat cleaner, cutting out sugar-sweetened beverages, that may be the best number one thing you can do to try and get started. I'm Dr. Sanjay Gupta, helping you live a better life.
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17: 1029, right now traffic.
18: Well, good evening. We are continuing to see a fair amount of traffic out on Northern Nevada roads right now as we do get you home, or continue to get you home on your Thursday travel. We've got some slowdown if you're traveling out to the North Valleys. That is between the Spaghetti Bowl and Golden Valley up on North McCarran in both directions, between Sullivan and Rock Boulevard. A lot of that in that eastbound lane. I-80 West, seeing a little bit of light traffic between the Spaghetti Bowl and Wells Avenue. A little bit further back, we've got some slowdown between USA Parkway and the Nugget Resort. I-80 East near the Nugget Resort. Very heavy traffic northbound South McCarran between Gregg Street and Nugget Avenue, 580 South between South Virginia Street and Neal Road, and on the opposite side, 580 North between South Meadows and Moana Lane. From the Right Now Traffic Center, I'm Kristen Snow.
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0: 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I was about to, but you convinced us. Should I decorate her walls or log off to Pinterest? 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

Yeah. Ooh, Hey.

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8: When you need your body to perform, but some of your muscles are having trouble, other muscles can sometimes help compensate. This is a great thing short term, but long term it can lead to serious and even chronic aches and pains. So if you've got nagging stiffness or irritation somewhere, don't push through it. Try to figure out why it's happening and how you can correct it. Strength and conditioning specialist Dana Santa says, performing exercises at a deliberate tempo makes it easier to notice when the wrong muscles are taking over, and also gives the intended muscles a chance.

nice and chill. Damn. They tryna cover it up like a quilt. Rari go skirt on a boy like a kilt. Kept it 100 on paper like Wilt. Tricking it off on a pay and a bill. That's just how I do the sauce and the spill.

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0: 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Girl, you a 10.
1: Wild.
2: You ain't even
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0: Nowadays, everybody wanna talk like they got something to say, but nothing comes out when they move their lips. 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

something about a conservative regular girl that still can be thorough as don't need you. 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
0: 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I was about to, but you convinced us. 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
9: Everyone poops. It's not just the name of a classic potty training book. It's a universal truth. Even though everyone does it, almost no one wants to talk about it. Dr. Tricia Pasricha wants to change that. She's the author of a new book. It's called You've Been Pooping All Wrong. And she says there are three critical P's of pooping. The first is propulsion. Both the voluntary push you exert and the involuntary contractions that happen naturally within your body. Top line, when you feel the need to go, don't hold it. The second P is pliability, which refers to stool softness. The keys to this one are making sure you're drinking enough water and eating enough fiber. And the last P is for pelvic floor. If you can get your knees up above your waist while you're on the toilet, like on a stool or a garbage can or a stack of books even, that can make all the difference. I'm Dr. Sanjay Gupta, helping you live a better life.
0: Carson City's vibe sparks his energy. 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
7: Ring, ring. What's that? It's a 909 number, so you know it. What's that?

Come view the style of the uniproud unibomber who maneuvered through the drama with the suit of armor. Moving calmer than the Buddha ducking funeral parlors. First the hooting, hollering, and then the shooting startup. Cue

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5: Not all screen time is created equal. And a new study out of Sweden is helping us understand this even better. So researchers followed more than 20,000 people over nearly two decades and determined that passive screen time, like sitting on the couch and watching television, raised someone's risk of dementia. But if they did something active, like reading, puzzles, or interacting with other people, this same group of people saw their risk of dementia drop. Just like you gotta put the work in to keep your body in shape as you age, you basically have to do the same thing with your brain. A couple things I have found to help: working to learn something new every day, whatever it might be, challenging yourself in some way every day, and really importantly, staying socially active. Some days that means meeting friends in person. Other days, maybe an email, a text, or a phone call. Just stay engaged. I'm Dr. Sanjay Gupta, helping you live a better life.
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1: Who you with?
0: On the couch with my favorite sinner. 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Should I decorate her walls or log off to Pinterest? Never too late to meditate on emotional attachments. 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
2: 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Make sure everybody's good. It's a Tino. I'm feeling fine. Serena, how are you?
3: I'm doing amazing.
2: Love it. Nicasio?
4: I'm good.
2: Matt?
5: I'm fine.
2: All right, so listen.
6: Yeah, you are.
2: Oh, ow. Yeah. Look, man, we got so much to get to. Dude, we'll kick things off with Real Talk, where we keep it real. We talk about our life and let you kind of share your thoughts as well, man, because we're not perfect. We can grow. So today's topic is coming up next, man. Kicking off Tino Cochino Radio. Welcome to the show. Woo. Everybody,
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1: Yeah. All right.

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3: Get ready to shake it. I went deaf on it. The-

0: I went deaf. I want to be honest. I don't think people give Soulja Boy enough credit. Soulja Boy, the room stayed silent when I said that. That's cool.
1: What kind of credit?
0: I'm just saying, like, he's given us hit records that a lot of people I feel like don't talk about. But when you really think about it, I mean, Kiss Me Through the Phone, Dunk, You, Crank That, Pretty Boy Swag, Turn My Swag On.
1: Turn My Swag On.
0: I mean, bro, we're still going.
1: Yeah, features and everything.
0: It's crazy when you think about it. And a ton of the different things that he's done. He's also had cultural moments. We all remember Drake.
2: Yep.
0: Drake.
1: Like, I don't remember that.
0: It's a big moment on YouTube, Matt.
2: You're the only one.
0: He's done a lot. And he recently spoke out and said, might start my own award show and give it to rappers who never got their credit. Like NBA YoungBoy, Chief Keef, Kodak Black. There should be no reason they never won a BET award or a Grammy.
2: That's true.
0: What are your thoughts, Serena?
3: No, I think that makes sense because I think there are a lot of artists that have really good like music, but they're not so mainstream. You know, or like they don't have like that radio hit, if that makes sense.
0: Yeah, that's the thing. There's it's bigger than just like radio and media. Like there's, you always hear the term culture, and I feel like a lot of people have used and abused the term culture. But there is this culture when it comes to music and these artists that might not have the mainstream exposure like Serena was talking about, but they literally, the music they make defines the way we move and how we dress. And bro, I used to, when I was first coming up DJing years ago, this was in Texas, there were artists, like, in Texas, I don't know why we did it. This sounds really bad, I know, but we would have what's called a fight set. And we'd play all the music that we knew was going to rile the club up to a point where we almost got into a fight.
2: Yeah.
0: And there were records like, this is when it was Lil Jon and the East Side Boys. It wasn't Lil Jon doing things like, this is when Jon was like, we're the East Side, West Side, you ain't shit.
3: Like,
0: Yes. Like, so there were artists like Big Tuck who had a song called Tussle that was crazy. You think about Lil Kiki, Southside. I mean, you got all these artists that were influencing culture and this energy that never got this look.
2: True.
0: So I like the idea of this. I think it's dope.
2: And I feel like a lot of the award shows are like, what am I going to say? Like,
4: 2 hours later.
2: No, like, they're rigged. Like, I feel like it's just like all like staged and everything. Because think about Drake, think about Chris Brown, all those artists. Like, they have mainstream records and they're not there and they're not even winning like that.
0: Yeah, I agree. A lot of this stuff is like, oh, you can't show up and get us ratings? Well, then we can't give you an award.
2: Exactly.
3: Yeah.
0: I don't know. Shout out to Soulja Boy. I like the idea. We'll see what happens.
1: What award would you give Young Gravy?
0: Worst name.
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1: Where you at?
0: At the house with it, watching sinners.
1: Who you with?
0: On the couch with my favorite sinner. I was about to, but you convinced her. Should I decorate her walls or log off to Pinterest? Never too late to meditate on emotional attachments. Even if I shuffle.

0: Coming up next.
1: Our listener, Adrian, reached out because he does not want to help his best friend who just got caught cheating on his wife. Damn. I want to know why he cheated. I want to know the whole thing and why he doesn't want to help. So we got to read the DM that Adrian sent, and we'll have Serena do that next.
2: Want more Wild? Like, comment, and follow at Wild 1029 on the socials.

0: So I was telling you guys yesterday that I put out the, I guess some, I don't want to say the first 10 minutes because it's low key, like half the middle of the set, but whatever, it doesn't matter. I put out 10 minutes from my 1 hour comedy special that I'm touring right now, the Love Bomb comedy tour. Right. I put 10 minutes of it out and it's on YouTube, and I'm trying to just release more lengthy content because in order to actually build a comedic fan base, people want to log on YouTube and watch stuff.
1: Yeah.
2: It's all about length.
0: And so I got the first 10 minutes out. I'm excited about it. Yesterday, and again, to hold someone's attention for 10 minutes in 2026 is tough. And so I was, when I released it on the very first day, which was this past Monday, I was like, man, if I can just get 100 views, that'd be a win. And we were at like 300. And I was like, that's a win.
1: Yeah.
0: And then it was 400 and then 500. And the numbers keep going. And so people are watching. And it's exciting. So I'm throwing it out there, man. I never ask for anything, guys. We come in and we entertain and we have fun. But if you're just feeling nice today and you want a little 10 minutes of entertainment, go watch it. It's on my YouTube. Literally just search Tino Cochino or at Tino Cochino. You'll find it on YouTube. Watch the 10 minutes and you'll laugh. To be clear, it's not safe for work. I should probably put that.
2: Oh,
0: I mean, it starts cussing within 10 seconds.
2: Oh my God.
1: Like, how bad are the curse
0: words? This girl told me she was at the gym yesterday and played it and it was just woof. I feel like the gym's not that bad, but like if you're at a dentist office or something.
3: Yeah.
0: You might not
1: want
0: that.
1: Don't you have headphones at the gym?
3: That's upset.
0: Yeah, I guess, right? Some people don't, though, and that's annoying.
3: That's like, crazy.
2: I can't hear them.
0: But it's streaming now, and guys, I really appreciate it. Again, it's only 10 minutes, and it's funny, man. It's talking about just why I don't want kids, why I think dating is tough in your 40s, and I think you'll find it relatable. So go stream it. Go check it out. It's on YouTube, or you can just go to my Instagram, at Tino Cochino, and click the link in the bio. I'd appreciate it.
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2: Woo! Y'all know why, right?

0: Good night.
1: Ladies and gentlemen, welcome to the greatest novella to ever hit the radio.
2: Si.
1: We call it Battle of the Rosas. Where love is tested, trust is questioned, and today, somebody's recipe might have a secret ingredient.
2: Oh.
1: We've got Carolina on the line. Carolina, tell me about your boyfriend Manuel and why you think he's cheating on you.
3: Tino, my man has suddenly become a chef.
1: Maybe you don't cook enough.
2: Oh, why?
3: Because he's gained too much weight.
1: Body shaming.
2: Yeah.
1: Okay, it's okay. Tell me the problem with this.
3: 3 months ago, he couldn't even cook ramen. And now, he's making homemade tamales.
1: Ay, those aren't beginner level.
3: He's watching cooking videos, buying special ingredients.
1: Something's definitely cooking. Tell me more.
3: I found out he wants to take the tamales to work.
1: Oh, wow. He doesn't even let you eat them? Okay. I mean, maybe he just loves his coworkers.
3: No, just one woman. Her name is Vanessa.
4: Oh, he's trying to use a masa to get some panza.
1: Oh, you panza? Know if it rhymes with essa, the masa's weta. Okay, so why is he taking him to Vanessa? What's the deal with Vanessa?
3: He says that she appreciates good cooking, and all I do is complain.
1: I mean, technically, you're complaining about him right now, no?
3: Well, maybe if you put more masa.
1: Aye! Well, this is what we're going to do. Since he thinks he's a professional chef, we're going to call him, and we're going to tell him that we're hosting an amateur cooking competition. And that one of his coworkers nominated him because they said his tamales are incredible. And then I'll make up some bullshit and we'll take it from there. And we'll try and catch him in the act, okay?
3: Okay.
1: We're calling Manuel next on Battle of the Rosas. Bye.
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6: Wild 1029, right now, traffic and weather.
7: Roads remain crash-free at this time. Police report that they're still working to clear a disabled vehicle on 80 eastbound near Keystone. The right lane is still reported as blocked. The delays are still reported on 395 southbound from Clear Acre to the Spaghetti Bowl. From the Right Now Traffic Center, I'm the Sax Man.
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22: Not all screen time is created equal, and a new study out of Sweden is helping us understand this even better. So researchers followed more than 20,000 people over nearly two decades and determined that passive screen time, like sitting on the couch and watching television, raised someone's risk of dementia. But if they did something active, like reading, puzzles, or interacting with other people, this same group of people saw their risk of dementia drop. Just like you gotta put the work in to keep your body in shape as you age, you basically have to do the same thing with your brain. A couple things I have found to help: working to learn

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0: Welcome back to Battle of the Rosas. It's the dirtiest, nastiest, most toxica. What's it called?
1: Segment?
0: Novela. Segment. PPM friendly. Everybody knows the terminology. Yeah. To ever hit the radio. We're glad to be here. We have Carolina on the line, who feels that her boyfriend Manuel is cheating because 3 months ago he couldn't cook beef jerky, and now he's making homemade tamales. Ooh. Okay, so you want us to call and confront him, correct?
2: Sí.
0: Now, you're aware, if we catch him cheating, it's on you to either stay or go. And most of the time, the girls always stay.
2: We'll figure that out when we get to it.

0: Men with the biggest hearts attract the most draining, disloyal, disrespectful, and difficult women. Now, that's not a statement.
1: No, that's just facts.
0: I don't know. I found this. Well, Nicasio found this.
2: Yeah. Yeah.
0: I don't want to take credit. I haven't heard it yet. Nicasio found this. He wants us to talk about it, but we got to listen to it first.
3: This is why when you have a big heart, you have to focus on what you know instead of what you feel. Because one thing about people with big hearts, they feel a lot. And you feel like they will do better next time. You feel like trying again. You feel like giving more chances. You feel like people are just like you. And so you keep doing things and getting yourself in trouble, you know, digging your own hole. People will know that you are so forgiving and so nice and so kind that they will keep doing things because they know that you're going to forgive them and let it slide.
0: I agree with this. This is true. I talk about it all on my dating podcast this week a ton. And it's basically just, I mean, we talk about it a ton on the show. People will show you who they are. And that's the problem. You'll find you'll end up with a manipulator, and they will take that and use it against you.
4: I love how they said people, and Ocasio just heard women.
1: Well, no, because
2: that's
1: it's like
2: true.
4: Yeah,
1: it's like if a girl sees a guy too soft, she in the back of her head, she's like, "Oh, I already got one over him. I can step all over him, and he's not going to do nothing."
4: No,
1: and that's true.
4: But also, if you as a person keep attracting these people that are doing you wrong, and you keep finding yourself in the same situation, then at what point do you look in the mirror and say, "What am I allowing?"
5: Boom! Hit the boom sound.
1: I don't think so. I don't think so. Because girls nowadays, they see it. They see the BS.
5: How do you know? When's the last time you went on a date with a woman?
1: Matt, do you think you have a big heart?
5: I do have a big heart.
1: Yeah. And who runs a household in your house? Just answer that. Answer it.
5: Depends on what we're talking
4: but also,
5: about.
4: Thank you. It said, hang on. No. Because it said attracts, you said attracts disloyal women. I don't think that your wife is disloyal.
5: I don't think so either. I hope
1: he knows
5: not.
1: Of.
4: Oh my gosh!
0: Why is your life so perfect?
1: It's not perfect. It's just easy. Like this thing called that we call life is easy. Just you know what I'm saying? Like don't,
2: dearly beloved. We are gathered here today for this thing called life.
1: That's Matt's favorite artist.
5: Rest in peace.
0: It's crazy. I don't know, man. Guys, go listen to the podcast this week. It talks a lot about this, and I would love your thoughts on it too. I have a woman that actually reached out. Basically, she found out like 20 years into the marriage that her husband was gay.
4: Oh my gosh,
0: the whole thing is crazy. Go listen this week to my dating podcast. It's called Laugh at Love. Wherever you stream your you have almost cussed. Wherever you stream your favorite podcast, just search for the Tino Cochino Laugh at Love podcast. Coming up next, there is a record percent of men that are delaying fatherhood.
4: We'll talk
0: about it more next. A record percent of men are delaying fatherhood. 43% of first-time dads are now over 35.
4: Wow. Dang.
0: Kind of crazy, right? I saw another study that said more people currently for the first time ever are having babies in their 40s versus their 20s.
4: Yeah, I saw that too. I think it's just...
0: Gen Z don't know how to hook up.
1: Yeah, they
0: have no idea. They're like, what do you do?
5: Or are they too broke?
4: Yeah, because
5: everything's
4: so expensive.
0: Man, if you need money to hook up, you ain't
1: I'm saying.
5: No, I mean to have kids.
4: Yeah, I think that's where it's coming. I think everything's just so expensive and people are being more like responsible.
5: Yeah.
0: You're actually thinking about it?
4: Mm-hmm. I think they're thinking about it. They're like, there's more people chasing like careers and... Yeah, I don't think it's a bad thing.
0: This list specifically says people are spending more time in school, marrying later, building careers, and navigating a higher cost of living than previous generations. For many couples, delaying parenthood has become less of a choice and more of an economic reality.
1: Yeah, I mean, my little brother, he's like in his early 20s, and bro, he does not, and he has a girlfriend too. They do not think about kids whatsoever. They're talking about marriage versus kids. They don't care about kids right now. It's crazy to think that way.
0: I don't think I've talked about this on the radio yet, but this is the teaser, and I'll talk about this on Monday.
5: Oh.
0: I'm getting a vasectomy.
5: Finally!
4: Oh, wow.
0: I'm doing it. I've been screaming out that I'm team no kids.
1: Yeah.
0: And everyone's always like, well, you never know. Maybe one day.
5: But I've been telling you to get a vasectomy for...
0: You have been.
5: ...some years.
0: And so, yeah, there's a place by my house with a blue neon sign that says purely vasectomies.
1: Oh, my God.
0: And I trust it. No. We'll talk about it on Monday, but I'm just saying, I'm making my decision.
5: Yeah.
0: And it's just... I don't want it, man.
5: Yeah, you should.
1: Yeah, your body, your choice.
4: Yeah. And I think if that is a responsible decision, if you know you don't want kids.
1: Yeah.
0: There we go. We'll do a party or something.
5: Yeah. I'm down.
1: You can adopt.
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0: Coming up next, we're talking jealous friends. 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
5: Ooh, Nicasio? 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
0: Let's talk more about it next.
7: 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Drop it to the floor, drop it to the floor. Wild 1029 is everywhere you are.
8: Wild 1029, right now, traffic and weather.
9: There's still no crashes or major slowdowns reported in and around the Spaghetti Bowl or on either major freeway from the Right Now Traffic Center on the Saxman.
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17: A Better Life with Dr. Sanjay Gupta.
18: As someone who's been married nearly 25 years, I'll tell you, there's a lot of great things about having a spouse. And according to a new study out of the University of Miami Health System, marriage might even be linked to a lower risk of cancer. Why? Well, the researchers said people who are married are less likely to engage in risky behavior. They're more likely to get a nudge to go to regular preventive medicine appointments and screenings. And they have a partner to share the load of family obligations, household chores, and finances. No one is saying you should get married in the pursuit of better health. But if you are single, how can you build a strong support system to maybe get some of these same benefits? Do your own research, find out what's important, and then hold members of your squad accountable and let them hold you accountable as well. That can provide a lot of support. I'm Dr. Sanjay Gupta, helping you live a better life.
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26: It's been a while, my
27: We're back.
26: We are
27: Wild 1029. Let's go.

0: This is Christina, correct?
1: Yes.
0: Okay, cool. So Nicasio is going to give you a question. Whew. He'll give you three multiple choice answers. You pick the right one. You're getting hooked up, okay?
1: Okay.
2: Which celebrity posted a video of an empty chair online claiming she was preparing for a documentary interview about why she is always late? Is it A, Rihanna, B, John Stamos, or C, Beyonce?
0: I remember in the question, he said she.
2: Wait, it's a, hold on.
1: I'm going to say Beyonce.
2: No, it's not Beyonce.
0: Not Beyonce. Beyonce's not posting. All right, but it's all good. You get one more chance. It's either Rihanna or John Stamos.
2: Be careful.
1: Okay, I'm going to say Rihanna.
2: Rihanna it is. Yay!
0: Yay! Easy breezy. We're going to get you hooked up, okay?
1: Okay, thank you.
0: Thank you, Christina. Coming up next, good news around the world that nobody is talking about.
2: Oh, dang.
0: Every time you watch the news, it just feels negative, yep. Right? Oh my gosh, let's hit you with some positive vibes. Next.
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3: 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Right now, traffic and weather.
5: The roads continue to be crash-free. Delays are still reported on 395 southbound from Clear Acre to the Spaghetti Bowl. From the Right Now Traffic Center, I'm the Saxman. If
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9: A better life with Dr. Sanjay Gupta.
13: When we talk about how much exercise someone should get, current guidelines call for about 150 minutes of moderate intensity exercise or 75 minutes of vigorous intensity exercise every week. New study out of the UK makes a strong case for vigorous exercise if and when you can do it. Now, researchers determined that even little bursts of vigorous exercise can significantly reduce someone's risk of 8 different diseases: dementia, type 2 diabetes, fatty liver disease, chronic respiratory disease, chronic kidney disease, immune-mediated inflammatory diseases, major cardiovascular events, and atrial fibrillation. We're not talking about complicated training programs here. Just work with what you can into your everyday life. If you are breathless and unable to speak in complete sentences, then you've hit the mark. I'm Dr. Sanjay Gupta, helping you live a better life.
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0: So I was telling you guys yesterday that I put out the, I guess some, I don't want to say the first 10 minutes because it's low key, like half the middle of the set, but whatever, it doesn't matter. I put out 10 minutes from my 1 hour comedy special that I'm touring right now, the Love Bomb Comedy Tour. Right. I put 10 minutes of it out and it's on YouTube. And I'm trying to just release more lengthy content because in order to actually build a comedic fan base, people want to log on YouTube and watch stuff.
1: Yeah.
2: It's all about length.
0: And so I got the first 10 minutes out. I'm excited about it. Yesterday, and again, to hold someone's attention for 10 minutes in 2026 is tough. And so I was, when I released it on the very first day, which was this past Monday, I was like, man, if I can just get 100 views, that'd be a win. And we were at like 300. And I was like, that's a win.
1: Yeah.
0: And then it was 400 and then 500 and the numbers keep going. And so people are watching and it's exciting. So I'm throwing it out there, man. I never ask for anything, guys. We come in and we entertain and we have fun. But if you're just feeling nice today and you want a little 10 minutes of entertainment, go watch it. It's on my YouTube. Literally just search Tino Cochino or at Tino Cochino. You'll find it on YouTube. Watch the 10 minutes and you'll laugh. And, to be clear, it's not safe for work. I should probably put that.
2: Oh,
0: I mean, it starts cussing within 10 seconds.
2: Oh my God.
1: Like, how bad are
0: the curse words? This girl told me she was at the gym yesterday and played it and it was just woo. I feel like the gym's not that bad, but like if you're at a dentist's office or something.
2: Yeah.
0: You might not
1: don't
0: want
1: you
0: that.
1: Have headphones at the gym?
3: That's upsetting.
0: Yeah, I guess, right? Some people don't, though. That's annoying.
2: That's like, crazy.
3: I can't hear them.
0: But it's streaming now. And guys, I really appreciate it. Again, it's only 10 minutes. And it's funny, man. It's talking about just why I don't want kids, why I think dating is tough in your 40s. And I think you'll find it relatable. So go stream it. Go check it out. It's on YouTube. Or you can just go to my Instagram, at Tino Cochino, and click the link in the bio. I'd appreciate it.
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1: Who you with?
0: On the couch with my favorite sinner. I was about to, but you convinced her. 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
0: On the couch with my favorite Santa. I was about to, but you convinced us. Should I decorate her walls or log off to Pinterest? 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
1: Good afternoon. We are continuing to see a few of the same slowdowns out on Northern Nevada roads for your Friday travel. I-80 East between West McCarran and Keystone is congested in that construction zone. A bit further up near the Nugget Resort, we've got some slow and go out to the North Valleys between Audi and Panther up on North McCarran, both directions between 395 and Pyramid Way. Got some heavy traffic northbound South McCarran between Greg Street and Nugget Avenue and westbound 80 between USA Parkway and the Nugget Resort. From the Right Now Traffic Center, I'm Kristen Snow.
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Coming up just after 7 o'clock, DJ IQ is going to be in the mix for 2 hours straight, commercial-free. You're not going to want to miss that. Coming up, Momo Boyd, I got Kendrick on the way. Right now, it's Chris Brown and Obvious, Wild 102.9.

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1: Well, good Friday afternoon. Still seeing a few of those same slowdowns out on area roads. We do have some heavy traffic and slow going right now westbound 80 between USA Parkway and the Nugget Resort. USA Parkway itself in that northbound lane between Electric Avenue and I-80 also congested at this time. Northbound South McCarran between Greg Street and Nugget Avenue. If you're heading out to the North Valleys, we're slowing down between the Spaghetti Bowl and Panther. I-80 East between West McCarran and Keystone in that construction zone. And we do have some slowdown both directions right now. A lot of it in the westbound lane between 395 and Pyramid Way up there on North McCarran. From the Right Now Traffic Center, I'm Kristen Snow.
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Wild 1029. I feel sorry for the PR person over at Taco Bell. For real, they're saying that the Taco Bell lettuce is a big part of what we're seeing, allegedly, with the lettuce and the explosive diarrhea that's happening. Like, nobody wants that attached to the name, especially a place like Taco Bell. You know what I mean? Wild 1029 with Drake.

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1: Good afternoon. Still seeing a few slowdowns out on Northern Nevada roads for your Friday travel. If you're heading in the way of the North Valleys this afternoon, we've got some heavy traffic and slowing right now. 395 at northbound. That's going to be between the Spaghetti Bowl and Panther Valley. We are also still seeing a fair amount of traffic and congestion. I-80 eastbound between West McCarran and Keystone in that construction zone. Westbound 80 in areas between USA Parkway and the Nugget Resort. Very heavy traffic right now northbound South McCarran between Greg Street and Nugget Avenue. We've got some slowdowns still 580 northbound as well between Damani Ranch and South Virginia Street. From the Right Now Traffic Center, I'm Kristen Snow.
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Wild 102.9 DJ IQ is going to be in the door coming up after 7 o'clock. 2 hours straight, commercial-free mix-in. You're not going to want to miss out on that. You already know DJ IQ. He turning up 7 to 9 right here on Wild 102.9. It's going down tonight. Right now it's Fat Smacks and Butter B.

0: 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So what is LeBron James saying about Jay-Z? It's one of his homies, but he's saying some big things about him. We're going to share it next. Coming up on Wild 102.9, right as Drake.
1: Yeah. Hey.

Wild 1029, it is Carlos D. Happy Friday. We can all say that LeBron James is a pretty damn good businessman. Although he makes a ton of money, he can do a lot with his money, but yeah, he's doing some things. Did you know he met Jay-Z when he was 16 years old? And now he's crediting Jay-Z for teaching him valuable lessons in business and professionalism. Man, big shout out to that team. Like, for real, imagine that, like your best friend or one of your homies being Jay-Z. That's some great advice right there. And can I borrow some money too? For real.

0: Wild 1029, right now traffic.
1: Good afternoon. We are continuing to see a fair amount of traffic and slowing if you're traveling out to the North Valleys right now between Audi Boulevard and Panther. Still congested in that construction zone, I-80 East between West McCarran and Keystone. We've got some heavy traffic as well, 580 North between South Virginia Street and Moana Lane, westbound 80 between USA Parkway and the Nugget Resort. Both directions up on North McCarran between 395 and Pyramid Way. A lot of that in the westbound lane, and we've got some heavy traffic and slowing northbound South McCarran between Gregg Street and Nugget Avenue. From the Right Now Traffic Center, I'm Kristen Snow.

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0: On the couch with my favorite sinner. I was about to, but you convinced us. Should I decorate her walls or log off to Pinterest? 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Even if I fall short from

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1: JY, turn me up. Miami. That's for all my scammers and my kid money.